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Milepost 313.5. 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Repeat. No defects. Total axles 690. Detector out.

0: Car and a half. 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

0: try. 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
2: Thanks.
0: Just recheck it in to see if you think that you'll be able to get it to Birmingham there.

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0: 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First three. 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
1: 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I'm getting another swing board.
0: Got it.

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1: 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We may be a little short. We'll see.
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1: Yeah, this ain't 49. I need to know the plane board here. Oh, we're outside.
0: Are you going to need two more, do you think, over?
1: We may have to bring the engine back around. Yeah, so if you go ahead and stack another in there, too. I think we're going to have to bring the engine back up the side.
0: Okay, we'll do, over.
2: We got one.
3: All right. Because it's about half.
2: All right, 849, 250, about to shut off.
4: I can go start over here, I'll take over.
2: All right, clear point of ground, switches line, shove 20, 33, 13.

0: out of Barry Mott instead of him pulling that five, I guess. Or that four, I said.
1: Release, reset, test brakes, 3313.
2: I release 3 and clear test brakes.

0: Yeah, y'all just sell them in that, that portal there, clear them up, you can tie them down, you can leave them there.
1: Alright.
0: Alright, y'all have a good one. We're going to do entertaining.
1: Alright, y'all too. Appreciate it. About two more.

0: try to get that derail and switch back. And we got to get them crossovers going back outside number two.
1: These crossovers are live back.
0: Okay, appreciate that.
2: All right, clear up on the ground switches line. Good for 30, show 15. 33-13.
0: Bank clear, lined up, backing up 15 on this 33-13.
2: And pulling that interchange.
3: Yeah. What's your lead engine today, over?
2: We're going to have a CSX 7571.
3: Hi there, over.
2: I missed it. What did you say?
3: CSX 1076, dispatch, over. Get there, over.
2: Okay, all right.
3: 3-7 again, over.
2: About 10 more.
3: You'll continue on west, over.
2: Five. Three more.
3: All right, what's the milepost that switch you'd like to handle there for the sighting at Oakworth, over?
2: Second Street, 308.9, maybe. Half.
3: Just to confirm that LA4905, they're not going to be shoving back over that switch at your opening, correct? Over.
2: No, ma'am. That's just gone. I've got the crossovers that they use. They're back to side, and they're done in the yard.
3: I'm saying Y250-06-C6571. You have permission to handle switch 0030308.9, siding at Oakworth, over.
2: I have permission to work 0089, come out, and we'll go up there and get hard.
3: Sounds good. I'll shoot him a message to you saying that I'm okay for you. Over.
2: All right, thank you, ma'am.
3: What did you call it, where you need to go? You said interchange, over?
2: Yes, ma'am, interchange.

0: breaks open 3 steps. 33-13.
1: Clear up on the ground, leaving cars in the clear. Release 3 steps, back away. 33-13.
0: I got jumped up and going on that line and switched the rail back while I tie these motors down. Let me know when you get it back. I'll holler to that dispatcher.

0: signal back and her words that switch to the derails are all lined back for the site.
1: All right, understand. Taking signal back there, Oakworth, and you're locked in the clear. Searches are restored for the sighting at Oakworth. Over.
0: That is correct. We thank you.
1: Thank you. Was she right there? Over.
0: Yes, ma'am. That's right. He kept all the ground.
1: All right. Have a good rest of your evening. Over.

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1: 26Y250. 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
0: Go ahead, over.
1: Well, we're up here light engineering the full interchange, probably about 20, 25 minutes. Two swing boards, good night.
0: Okay, right.

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0: About 880 wants to know, are you going to be pulling 7 and 8 over?
1: That's right, 7 and 8.
0: Will you be placing anything else over?
1: No, we're not placing anything.
0: All right, stay close.

0: 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I'm talking with that 880, over.
1: I understand you. Signal here at Vine Street, Signal River Junction, working with the 880. 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
0: They're on 9292, over.
1: 9292. We'll hire Adam. Thought so.

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0: All right, signal indication when I can, over.
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0: 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This was the Missy Dispatcher, 206-1250, over.
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0: a lot better for the siding movement. If we can just keep the sidings, we're going to have them pulled down. That way we can help them cut them cars off, rehang the line, and reach out there and grab those cars and stick them back in the yard.
1: Okay. They copy that. I'll get them requested towards the siding there, and you do have permission to be in the siding there working with them to pluck those cars off over.

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Oh my, I didn't realize you didn't give you nothing more signals than that. 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You're heading for Sheffield, right, over? 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You're going to see a 6 crossing and we'll see where we can squeeze in, over.

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1: 647.05.
0: 647.05, go ahead, over.
1: All right, they got them cars plucked off. We headed on south, gonna need a push.
0: All right, I understand cars have been plucked off. You got everything line locked back on the siding there, over.
1: I think that's them. They, that 250 handled all that.
0: I got you. Okay, all right, I'll talk to the 250 then, understand, and you said you will still need a push, over.
1: Yes, sir. We just had to have that flat car taken off so we could get a push.
0: I got you. Okay, all right, I'll get you lined up for one. Thank you, over.
1: All right, thank you.
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0: I don't have a channel 32. Can you tell them to holler at me by any chance? Over.
1: If we can still get them, I'll let them know.

0: Listen, over.
1: Why, too, PG, I'll let you know. 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Everything's lined off that side.
0: Why 250-06, I understand, locked up in the clear at Oakworth. Everything handled on the siding has been lined and locked back for siding use. Appreciate it, over.
1: Yeah, we appreciate it.
0: All right, you too. 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

1 in the middle of the road, looks like the other two turn to 40 protection level.

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police, 10-6 dispatcher, over. That's a quick hit up, once you get down there, drop your feet up, maybe stuck for a while, over. That's a Friday now with 364 in the Decatur yard. He has to go up to Toyota before you have a chance to get in there because he needs to move the cars out. That's basically where you end up going to.

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1: Marcus is 364. We're ready when it's our turn. We're at 12th Avenue. Over.
0: Make your way up to Ryan Street. I got one short time CSX we're asking to run, so we'll get them a little help right there. And I'll get you an up to pre-order when you get there. Push the rush limestone lumber and over to power switch at lumber once you get your second tractor for a deal.
1: Okay, understand. Permission, lumber, limestone, permission reverse, and over the control point there after we get our track authority over.
0: That's correct. Is Western City Dispatcher A80, are you still working on the side hill? I think it 80 is gone, over.
2: They were on the yard channel. I think they were still yard returning.
0: We're on the road channel, my bad. Took me from kind of used to y'all calling me on the yard channel. Anyway, coming up to the bridge right now, we'll go from there. And we did say we're going to be short enough to feed a deal, go after it, El.
1: Yes, that's correct.
0: Just that triple check, and here we go, what's this out.
1: Precinct 4, divergent approach 12th Avenue.

CSX SD train, Special Jack, slow to the H290. Open. That I-125-06 coming by Oakworth there needs a push. I'll say after assisting them, okay, on that reverse movement, number two track, back to the push track at 0001 AR3.

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get the information on the cadence of that owl. 18 lead engine 3469, after stopping at McIntyre, Western Ithaca Starship's mission, past that stop signal, single main sighting. Eastbound direction is to look out for your friends, over.

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Yes, 6 SD train, dispatch Jack's volume, sir. 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

Western City Dispatcher, 73 is the over. How's it going for you there, over? That sounds a lot better than the last one we heard. Okay, as of right now, I got a taxi ordered over to Limestone just in case. We'll be at its works out. You got a 188 ahead of you. Waiting on 364 to finish up. We'll go from there. Question is, yeah.

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1: 337 conductor, 364 BNSF 3774, station is.
0: Well, how about that? The plot is thickening. I'll call Train Master and see if he can give you some help there. Going back to one, listen up.

0: Northwest and a dispatcher, 364 over.
1: 364 over.
0: How long do you anticipate it will take you before you finish up there and on the move, over?
1: Picking up our first cut. Jump back to pick up another single car that was prepared yesterday. I'm going to say best case scenario is about 45 minutes over.
0: Still 45 minutes, all right, thank you. Western itself.
1: How'd you say, Dave?

0: Norfolk Southern, milepost 367.2. No defects. Repeat, no defects. Norfolk Southern, milepost 367.2. No defects. Repeat, no defects.
1: Yes, Russ. Jealous? Oh, you said go home?
2: 20 cars, 364.
1: All right. All right, folks, let's go.

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1: Clear 6866, let's see what the name is on approach, the 261 main line protected.
2: Roger, that's the DF works out for now, heading that way. Careful, please, please, thank you.

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I'm re-3-6, sail and train master. 3-6-4 being SF-30, 7-7-4. As long as we're riding 7 minutes, we're good.

0: you all ready yet to turn to Trek or Fort Taylor?
1: Yes, ready for that, Trek Authority.
0: I'll have to clear up the 6893, work between Lumber and Elko, back in 261, track, text, and over.
1: All right, I understand. Clearing up that 6893, Lumber Elko, protected by 261 territory, okay.
0: All righty then, let me get you hooked up with a pro seat. Be careful, please, out there.
1: All right, will do. Thank you.
0: Okay, it's now got you at 6379 showing. Is that accurate or do I need to make adjustment to
1: it? Let me cross it. Check that real fast. I think that's right. Yes, sir, that's correct.
0: It's not that I'm trusting computer, but, you know. Okie dokie. Be heading in at Elko, by the way. It's a heads up, that's still on the main line waiting for you. AO4 was back down in the Elko storage track, if that makes any of mind to you.
1: Okay, I understand. Meeting them at Elko.
0: 7:32, we be. I'll probably move you all up to Lumber here in a few minutes once 364 leaves, then we'll meet the 188 there and go from there.
2: Oh, we're up, pretty sure.
0: Subject to change right now. For right now, we'll see how that goes. I keep you back there at Irvington until I know which way I'm going to jump with this 73C, so it's safe for the time being. Let's see now.

dispatcher 188 over. Channel 2 for Chester 911, please, over. Alright, ED 364 is finally getting the caboose and gear up there. The lumber should be coming your way. If you see a taxi up there, if you can, let them know they're for the train that's behind you, which is waiting on this 364 as well, naturally. Second, once you get to lumber, we are doing the set off, but we will not be making that pickup part on it. We'll be, I think my shake's going to be up there to give you a hand. We're going to drop the cars off, put the engines probably in the other pickup, and then Mr. Hicks will take you back to this 73Z behind you and get on that one, take it to Sheffield, over. This was a non-approved out move for the pickup. Chief said we're not doing this. So this comes from the chief, over. That's at least the plan to set this one off, I suppose. Put the engine down through the other cup and then we'll go rescue the other train, over. You'll be safe, what's that, yeah?

7830. 364 is coming up, east to peak, deciding 188 will be leaving, east good up down the main. There's a taxi waiting for you at the fireworks shack, so pull them down to secure the train and up in, over.

0: Dispatcher 364, air safety 7016 Lumber, I will go up to the siding, over.
1: And right, Dispatcher 7016 Lumber,
0: okay. All right, let me get you one hooked up there to leave, Widow.
1: All right, thank you.
0: Thank you, be careful, please, listen to us.

0: Tennessee Dispatch, to the 732, over. Channel 2 for just a minute, please, over.
1: Hi,
0: I'm sorry about that. I meant to talk with you all earlier, then something shiny came along. I mean, some other problem came along, and I had to go run after it for a minute. As you probably noticed, we had a little bit of a cluster up ahead. 364 is now up at Ilka. We have 188 coming this way. I'd like to run you up to Lumber and behind him go through Elko. The downside is we're going to have to pull it to the siding, and that's something I generally try to avoid, but the way things shaking loose tonight, I'm afraid I don't have much of a choice at this point, though.
1: And, yeah, we'll go up there to Elko and go with the siding, please.
0: You're going through the siding, most likely, though.
1: Going to the siding.
0: I know it's hard. Load of cold train and all, I do try to avoid that usually like the plague, but the way things shake and loose tonight, I'm afraid that's the only option I got, over.
1: Oh, alright, that's fine.
0: Alrighty then, I'm gonna dolly the delay whenever you go by Lumber and see how much we end up losing up here due to the congestion ahead with this 364 work. Sorry I didn't have a better trip for you tonight,
1: though. It's all good.
0: Do be careful, please, and run into any kind of trouble, let me know, please. That's it.

188, over. Signal that limestone should be coming out, fleet with permission, over. Careful, please, switch this temp.

Chester 188, over. Just received your number 6856, and I believe we're also clear of T7020. Those were your two track 40 Spark to Elko, Elko Lumber, respectively, 261 is adding protected, over. Appreciate it. Be careful out there. Please talk with you in a little while. Let me know when you're done with limestone.

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Norfolk Southern, milepost 356.5, train 2, flow.

which says... Well, I'm, stunned to the outside track, walking ahead, southeastern.

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helpful, please let me know if you need anything else. 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Western City Dispatch, you're 364. Your counterpart's coming at you from Midway and we'll take off, over. Careful, please. Western City.

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1: Southern, milepost 356.5, train 2, slow.

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1: Coming over, I go by, clear.

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almost got the wrong one on here. Let's try that one. 7049, that's way better. Elko, Fox, that will work way, way better for you. Clear for limits, 261 main line protected, oh. West Tennessee 365, over. We're taking this out of here, Data 364 is waiting, 7-3, sorry, 732 is coming as well, over.

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I'm going to go by the street with the heat going and leave motor.

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dispatcher off. And that's why I sent a seal. And that's why I sent a dispatcher off.

Pacific Dispatch, it would be 732, over. West Tennessee, 732, over. I received 7076, that was Alamo to Helco approach seat. With the understanding switch at west end of Helco's left in reverse. You want to clear that one, over?

0: And Oyster, can you dispatch 732? Clear 6972. 6972 was a Brock to Elko. Clear of those limits, new track of 40 protected, over. Nope, that's the wrong one again, good grief. Keep grabbing the wrong one, stand by. Let's try the 7077 instead. 7077 is Elko to Brock. Let's clear that one instead, over. Here we go, do please be careful. West Tennessee 365, over. I'm getting you one up to Elko holding for a second. We got 73C up ahead. We should be having a crew loading up shortly. Do me a favor, just in case, stay to the east of Elko, in case something goes sideways, we got backup option, over. I'll let you know whenever they're moving up ahead to be safe, please, let's finish out. Speaking of, go ahead, over. Number 6972 is assigned to be an SF7953. If that's your lead engine going west, Brock to Elko, and holding is the correct limits and okay to use as of 426 in the AM, over. You are aware that the switch is against you up ahead of you, over?
1: Yes.
0: Let me know when you get that one's order, please, and we'll get you some real estate. Be safe. Push this down.

Copy that. Let's see what we can do, Ellen. I'll get you some relics and try it up. Switch has been restored. Do please be careful, Ellen.

0: Still here, over. Absolutely not, over. That's what the chief said, trying to ask him about it, but yeah, I don't see us having time period, so do please be careful.
1: Question, yeah.

SD train specialty M515060. Over. We'll need a push. All right, thank you. Over.

an SOS sent to you, over. Bridge 65, keep on coming, the train ahead is moving, over. Yep, they're just left up there a few minutes ago, keep on following, over. West Tennessee, West Tennessee QSX M520, over.

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Detector out.

you want to buzz the dispatcher and see if there's anybody like maybe at Harris or something, we can drop this thing on the ground and they can hang it for us.

0: take it to Leighton, or do we need to tie it down at Wheeler Side, though?
1: CSX SD train dispatch.
0: Okay. Jacksonville, answer for you. Come along once you get across that bridge, over.
1: 520-05, go ahead, over.
2: What about a red light out here on the ground at Oakwood? Is there anybody over there at Harris or somewhere they can hang it on the bottom for us if we drop it off?
1: I got a 515 coming through Athens there. Hang on just a second there.
0: Yeah, so you got work to do over. Okay, how many cars do you have for Decatur?

0: Alabama 47. Thank you. Dispatch out.
1: CSX SD train dispatcher, M52005, over.
2: 520.
1: Yeah, I tell you what, grab that light and we'll head over to Harris there. I've got an M51506 there coming up to Athens now. When you meet him at Harris, just hand off the light to him and maybe they can hang it for you there when you get in the side and there, over.
2: Yeah, will do. Thank you.
1: All right, thank you there. 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

coming up here to Harris. I got M5 2005s coming north there. They're having some issues with their EOT. They've got a new one that they grabbed at Oakworth there that they're going to hand off to you there. When he pulls up in the siding, could you assist him putting that new light on there and arming it up for him over? Just

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0: 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I think 3Z, go ahead.
2: Release
0: track authority 6972, proceed Brock to Elko on the main, and 7134, proceed Elko to Lumber on the main, showing you are protected by 261 territory. Over.
2: That's right, 6 by 261. We got an hour and 10 minutes left. It says it's an hour and 29 minutes to Sheffield, so we're going to let y'all make the call on it.
0: Who's going to be the conductor copying on those two track authority, though?
2: Be Smith on both.
0: All right, I got that. Smith on both. Two coming back to you.
2: All right, here we go.
0: Keep it, budget.

0: 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It's 73 Zebra.
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1: Yeah, 73Z, good morning, sir. Are you getting a unit train today, sir?
0: Anti-go train, that's correct.
1: Roger that, there, 73Z. Sorry to leave you in the dark like that, sir. I'm just trying to figure out something here. Your train doesn't show up on my systems. Either way, you guys will pass that milepost 350.3, detector there, 350.3. There's a bearing spike. It's a hot bearing in the train. So you would bring your train to a stop following safe handling procedures and put up dispatch for a job briefing to get this thing inspected.

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1: Got Wayside on the other end for a job briefing.
0: Alright, go ahead, Wayside, over.
2: Yeah, good morning, dispatcher. This 73Z has a random bearing spike in their train, which means it's a hot bearing. I asked them to come to a stop here so they get inspected. I'm not sure exactly where they're going to stop at, but I think I'm delaying anybody by stopping in that area.
0: No, you won't be delaying anybody else.
2: Okay, Roger, no other train's being delayed. And where is the closest mechanical? Would that be Sheffield?
0: That's correct, though.
2: Roger. Excellent. If you would reach out to Sheffield, give them a heads up. I will email them my information, and I'll send it to the Gulf side. So get the information here momentarily. Thanks a lot there, dispatch. Wayside to 73Z, where you guys stopped at or stopping at?
0: Are you able to get a stop there at Hallboro?
1: Yeah, that's correct. We're stopping at Hallboro. It should be around 360.4, 360.3, letter A.
2: Roger, 360.4.3, letter A. All right, actually, let me know when you're ready to copy this information, sir.
1: All right, 1 second.
3: Are you still here, dispatcher?
0: I am,
3: You know this just killed us, right?
0: I can't hear you.
3: I said this just lulled us right here.
0: Yeah, I figured that. I'll just redirect your taxi here to Hog Road.
1: I'll walk on you, dispatcher. What'd you say?
0: I'm gonna divert that taxi to pick you up from Hog Road instead of Wheeler Road.
1: All right. All right, I'm ready to copy, Wesa. I'm ready to copy, Wesa, whenever you are.
2: Yeah, sir. Give me a second here. All right, we're looking at axle 334. That's 334. That's the axle number that's showing, like I said, that bearing spike.

0: All right, Axel, 334 showing a hot bear.
1: Yeah, that's right. It's Axel 334. It does include your power in the axle count. And the bearing in question would be on the engineer side, as long as your Legion is struggling forward. You are struggling forward, correct?
0: Yeah, that's true.
1: Okay. Yeah, as I said, so it'd be in the conductor side, or engineer side, 334, include your powers. Make sure all your tools for OB-26. Most importantly, a fully functioning MTR device and IR gun. And you guys can pull the car out for inspection. Just make sure we have get to the alert axle with tone up wayside so we can brief at that time, sir.
0: All right.
1: All right, thanks for the patience, sir. We'll talk to you soon. We'll set up.
2: All right, thanks, baby. I'm going to contact that taxi, get them headed that way, and I'll also, if you can, work towards getting that train tied down after checking out that inspection.
0: All right.
2: All right, good job.

0: speed dispatch, over.
1: I'm stopped at Harbor on this 73Z. You have that signal bag.
2: Where you at,
1: start walking that way.
0: I understand. I'll stop at Harbor taking those signals down. Thank you.
1: Thank you, Al.
0: Dispatch, over.

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1: 365.
0: The 73Z being stopped down the main at Harbor. They got to check out a hot band. I'm happy. Run around them through the side and the bridges. About to go up the CSA has to run too. So I'll get you signals in just a moment.
1: Okay, run around that 73Z. Bridges up, waiting on me.
0: Thank you, dispatcher.

you want to say, while you're walking on back that way, I'm going to send these two engines in. That would be somewhere around the 80th car, roughly.

0: There was some missing dispatch, 365, over.
1: 365.
0: Release and two-track authorities, you're going to release a 7120, proceed from Brock to Elko on the main, and a 7135, proceed Elko to Lumber, showing you are protected by 261, over.
1: That's right, send it back that 7120, Brock to Elko, and the 7135, Elko to Lumber, all 261.
0: That is correct. Single indication. They want you to go in at 12th Avenue into track number 1, and they want you to put your overflow to 3, over.
1: Going in at 12, pulling track 1, overflow to 3.
0: That's correct. Dispatch out.

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1: 73Z, over.
0: Confirm, it's just your crew on the train. It's not an additional crew on the train with you, is it?
1: No, ma'am. Just us, that's all.
0: All right, thank you. West Tennessee Dispatch, 188, over.
1: 188, over.
0: Just confirming, you still waiting to get picked up as well, over.
1: 188 on this 73Z, over.
0: Oh, okay. Okay, so 188 is on 73Z. You guys swapped?
1: No, 73Z tied their train down and got picked up, and we got picked up by train master trainees and carried Elko and got put on the train.

0: What's your last name, over?
1: Come to talk to 73Z on that other tower there, just a second.
0: Can you say it again?
1: This is Schofield and Smith on, that was on 188. We got took off of it and put on this 73Z.
0: Okay. Okay, I got it. So you were initially 188, got off early, got put on the 73D. All right, that's all I needed. I was trying to figure out the ride situation. They had one in there for a 73Z and one for 188.
1: Yeah, as far as we know, 73Z got picked up. There was nobody on it when we got there.
0: Okay, all right, I copy that. Thank you, Elvis.
1: Thank you.

0: 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Repeat, no defect.
1: Hey, Vinny, can you hear me?
0: Milepost 356.50 defect. Repeat, no defect.

0: Let me know when you want a tone when you get back there.
1: Hey, Shane.
0: What'd you say? You say you was at 334? Yeah, I hear you better now. All right, well, let's call them up and make sure we got the right car numbers. Just stand by.

Triple 932. Double 932. What's the issue? HYWX99332. Alright, well, maybe he'll come in here in a minute.

0: Besides here, guys, sorry about that delay. What's the number you're looking at there, 73Z?
1: 99332, and initials is HYWS.
0: Alright, so you said 99, you said 372?
1: 332, 99332.
0: Is that 99332? Okay, I got the number here. What number, what axis are you on there, sir? Are you on the engineer side or conductor side?
1: Engineer side.
0: Okay, roger. To the right side, which, I guess I have a different car number, so I'm trying to figure out exactly which axle are you on, the axle 1, 2, or 3, 1 being the closest to the end head end.
1: That's 1, 2, 3.
0: Okay, which one did, which axle did the axle count take you to, sir? So you're at the second axle, sir? Or the, I know you said you're at the first one, but the alerted axle I gave you was 334, was 334. You're at the, as far as you're saying 334 will be the second axle, sir, is that what you're saying? Okay. Well, if that's the axon took you to, that's what we gotta look at first. So 33, I guess that'd be the fourth axle. What is the axle? What is that bearing temp and wheel temp on that fourth axle on that engineer side? In order to get that axle temperature or bearing temperature, make sure you use IR guns through the bottom side of that bearing, sir. Side, the bearing, the underside, 85 degrees, even a fourth axle. What is the wheel temp on that same location, sir?
1: Showing a 74.5.
0: 74.5, excellent. How does that bearing look? Is there any physical defects, you know, is it leaking grease, seeping grease, cap screws missing, the seals loose, do you see anything wrong with that bearing, sir? That I think it looks normal on that one. If it's okay, then how is that? I do need a comparison bearing temp and wheel temperature. So the one ahead of it, the one that would be number two axle, or the third, second from the rear there on that car. What's the bearing temp and wheel temp?

0: there be three axes to head in. My age is 25, and 75.8 is the old person being the bearing temp. I feel like this bearing set, probably okay, just to get to proceed with this whole inspection, to which like the handbrake, retainer valve, wheel conditions, the flat spots are built up tread. Okay, Roger, are all across the board. Everything looks good. Handbrake's off. The tire valve's good. All right, it sounds like that bearing's probably good. All right, let's go to the next car. I give you a car number. I sure it's be the next car in that train. I give you a number when you're ready to copy, sir.
1: All right, go ahead.
0: Same car initial as the previous car, HYWX, that's 99417. The number is actually line 83, it's 83. The number you just gave me shows you line 82. Alright, Roger, 94.2 on that first, the very lead bearing. The one close to the head end. I should be alerted on my screen to be the second axle would be the one that's the alerted. What's that bearing temperature show on that one, sir, the second axle? Roger, bearing temperature and the second axle is 123, which 123.4. What are the wheel temps for both those wheels, sir?

0: Roger. 146.1, 192.8 for the second one. Interesting. Okay, how does that second bearing look? That was, I'm asking, alerted bearing. Obviously, it's an outlier compared to the other one. How does that bearing look, that second axle, that bearing? It says the leaking grease, seeping grease. Are the seals, you know, on the front side or back side leaking grease? Are there any cap screws missing? Any kind of discoloration to that bearing, too?
1: There's no grease. Everything looks normal compared to the other one.
0: Normal. Get in charge of my shirt. Could you get a sufficient evidence?

0: on the side and side between the main line and the side, and there's my lookout for him, please.
1: Yeah, we see him. As soon as he gets his stuff, we'll give him a ride back to the head in if he wants.
2: I think he's got to do some pictures and stuff like that. That's up to y'all.

0: Yeah, go there, sir.
1: Yeah, no worries. I think we do have to. Let me take a look at it, sir.

0: Northside 73. We got that picture, sir. Good work. Is there any way you can get us a picture underneath on that bearing, or, you know, so we can see the seals? Can you do that, sir?
1: Yeah, one.
0: All right, excellent. Thank you, sir. This is 9 of those things. Make sure you keep the distance, man. Not very, obviously, hot towards the wheel. So, let's do it safely, sir.

with 73 Z. I mean, we had that picture. Thank you for that. Thank you for that. That camera. That camera show there. Good look at the camera. I guess let me do a brake inspection, sir. Just like the handbrake, the retainer valve, and the wheels and flat spot that they do with the last car.

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It's something like that. It's a bracer. Do you know how to cut the car out and the brakes off down here, sir? Okay, yeah, I can give you guidance if you need to, sir. I'm actually a carman, so I've done it many a times. If you need to, find the bleed rod where the bleed rod is located, and then fall that bleed rod over to where it connects to, like, the portions. And where it connects that, usually on the backside or the inside of the car, there's a handle on the backside of the big, so they're called portions. They're big blocks. There's a handle you can turn. You turn the handle, make sure it's in line with the pipe, and then bleed the car off the rest of the way.

04, you already logged into your free to speak. 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Send you a 7190, 7190. Dispatch out.

0: I'm still here, sir. Go ahead.
1: Cuts the main air in and then the retainer valve.
0: Okay, I understand. Are you at the bleed rod, sir?
1: Yeah, that's correct.
0: It's a bleed rod. That rod should connect the portions on either side. And this is your empty coal train, so it's a covered hopper. So the portions that the bleed rod connects to should be portions on either side of the car.
1: Yeah, I've checked on both sides. Being clear,
2: both sides, nothing here.
3: We're going to
2: drop this light off here.
3: Hey, Jacob.
1: Go ahead.
3: That big apparatus that's on that end right there, on the handbrake end of it. Oh, it looks like an engine.
2: There's a
3: handle on the back side of it somewhere. All you gotta do is just turn that handle. You'll probably have to climb up in there and get up in there and find it. Braking deal looks like a two-cylinder go-kart motor. And there's a handle that sticks straight up and down. Whenever you find it, turn it, and then it'll allow you to bleed the car off.
0: Conductor at 73Z, if you need me to, you can... where he's describing it sounds correct. When you're on that backside, if you need me to, you can send me a picture, and I can, if you don't send it to me directly on Teams, I can circle it for you and I can send it back to you.

0: Hey, Michael.
1: Hey.
0: You want to help him out back there?
1: Yeah, I can help him out.

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Okay. 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Y'all hit the off counter, I guess. Y'all hit the off counter. I've got to hit mine. Y'all hit the counter when you went by.

0: Yeah, go ahead there, sir.
1: I don't think you'll fix it. There is no valve or anything.

Yeah, so I'm looking at what you sent me there, sir. The image, I'll try to call you on team to send you an image back. I don't know how to explain this to you. I guess it's kind of hard. I'm looking at the picture you sent me is kind of angled kind of poorly, meaning I can't see the valve on here to see. The horse is, I don't have the image in front of you, but on the backside there, it's like you see the reservoir, it's big tank to the left if you're still up in that same position. To the right of that is I guess you'd call it, it's the train line, it's right in the backside portion. Between the reservoir tank and the actual portion, there's a handle. I can't really see the handle to confirm that there is, but it looks like there is on the other side. I see. So the handle is on the other side. Just can't get it to move all the way to close.

0: one more, sir.
1: I was at 73, the wheels are hot, I'm sticking brakes. Could you guys try to do a full, 35-pound reduction? And I'd make it down a little more if you could, 40-pound reduction. And then knock it off the engineer.
0: The
1: brakes release the wheels, and the piston releases.
2: Yeah, I'm going to make a 40-pound reduction here.
0: Alright, we're in the clear. 5-8.
2: Alright.
0: Got 6 gone.
2: I'll let it finish the exhaust, and then I'll knock it off.

0: 188,
1: Dean.
0: I'm up here on top of the hill waiting on you.
1: Just hang tight. We'll be up here shortly.
0: Got you.

0: call for Jason.
1: Another half. That's Shane and Rick are on, not on.
2: All right.
1: You can use them down there, Shane. What number you got so we can get that 3-2? He said you got 3-step for a turn. You already got that light dialed in and on?
3: Weston at D-355, single location, over.
4: All right, dispatcher, it's 365. We've stopped helping this 288. Do you want us to continue on, or do you want us to help them?
3: I don't mind you guys helping him out. If it ain't to do so, I'll take the signals down at Decatur Junction. Over.
4: Okay. We'll give them a hand.
3: All right. Thank you. Dispatch out.
1: 54706.
5: 54706, dialed in.
1: Dialed in, sir. He said test it if you didn't hear.
4: Hey, Chris.
5: All right. Armed, yeah.
4: I think it'd be easier just put a run around.
1: Got armed up here, sir.
5: There it comes. Got it armed. Let's test it.
6: Somebody else. Somebody else, man. We're fixing to be dead. He ain't going to have time to do it.
5: Hey, ready to test it.
1: Yeah, test it. I don't think he's hungry yet.
4: Oh, well, in that case, I guess it's over with.
1: Get released
7: back here.
5: Got a
7: reason
5: on the rear here.
1: You got it hung yet,
7: sir? All right, so they turned these. He said that the piston set off, 45 reduction. He said he knocked it off, and all the shoes did release the wheels, all four of them like this.
1: Yeah, he said that you can test it. Just
4: that is great.
5: Worked up here.
7: All right, roger that, sir. Excellent work. This is a bearing stop. Let's do a PSDO 1 to 2 car roll by at walking speed there and listen for any kind of audible noise coming from that alerted bearing, that L2 bearing location, that axle 1334.
8: I don't have no room up here in front of this signal to be able to do that with, sir. Wait back.
6: There's a relief for his call to come get it if you want him to do that here in a little bit.
7: Okay, I understand. You guys are out of space. And you guys are out of time, you said. How much time do you have left, you said, sir?
6: 20 seconds now.
7: Okay, roger that, sir. All right, thank you. Stand by.

I told you that before you guys take off, I know I heard the message getting the ride. 783Z, can you guys tell the dispatcher for a briefing so I can let them know what's going on? We had to do a sound check in that bearing, and we'll have to do the next cruise, so if you would just turn around.

0: with a 73Z, how far are you, or how far is the train from Sheffield, sort of mileage-wise? Do you have an idea?
1: About 40 miles.
0: Roger, about 40 miles, 40. All right. Thank you, sir.

0: All right, I'm going to see you and talk about 3 young. Drag on up, y'all ready?
1: All right, I appreciate the help today, Terry.
0: They say no problem. They come in good for you.

0: Mr. Mitsubishi, I know you guys probably out of time. You guys did tell him dispatcher, correct?
1: Yes, sir. I've been told him about 4 times.
0: All right, man. I appreciate that. Yeah, I heard that first tone. I appreciate the efforts the other two or three times you tried telling. I'll stand by. Thank you, sir. I'll talk to you guys in a future. Go home, man.

CSX detector, milepost.

0: Still here, White Side?
1: Yeah, I'm still here, guys.
0: Do you want us to contact the crew and let them know that when they get loaded up here, they need to tone you up?
1: Yeah, we need to get that thing. That's correct. You will let the next crew know that. If you've seen them, I'm not sure if they're going to swap out with you guys. You guys are getting right out of there and they're coming later. This is trying to talk to the dispatcher here to figure out if they can communicate with us. So we need to get back to do a roll by on that and do a sound check on that bearing. And we didn't tell you this because originally, but you and I spoke initially. I guess you guys wanted another detector and it came in. And it's kind of hard to explain, but it came in the back end. There's an R19. That car will need to be set out. Like I said, we need to make sure the roll by passes to see how far we can go with the car. So, yeah, definitely tell the crew before they proceed that train to call up Wayside.
0: As soon as this train passes us right here, we're going to get off and lock everything up. And I guess you can stand by here, and if she answers, you can talk with her. And we'll pass that information along with the crew when we get to Sheffield or something.
1: All right, sounds good. I appreciate that, guys. Thank you for the heads up. I guess I have a safe trip going home, and hopefully she answers. If not, I'll let my boss go talk to the chief. We'll try to sort this out. But thanks a lot, guys. You have a safe trip going home. We set up.
0: I'll bring you everything.

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1: CSX 212, back on the move.
0: CSX 365 back on the move. CSX is going southbound behind him. I'll be able to get you going over.
1: CSX going behind one.
0: Also 365, while I got you, permission on Decatur siding. Also, after stopping at 12th Avenue on the NS4867, permission passed the westbound south signal at 12th Avenue. May 1 to the side of west direction, over.
1: All right, 365, permission on Decatur siding, and after stopping at 12th Avenue, 365 with NS4867. Got permission passed the south signal as well, westbound, main to side, looking out. Thank you.
0: Thank you. Dispatch out.
1: CSX 212,
0: over.
2: These are the time of year down, and once the train clears, they're getting off. We did not finish our bearing inspection, so if you would, when that new crew gets on there, make sure it's on the wayside before they proceed. You need to do a roll-by inspection, do an audible noise check on that bearing. In our system here, it came as an R19, which is a condemnable bearing, so that car will be set out. We just got to make sure they do a roll-by to see how far we can go with that car.
0: Just a heads up, where that train is at, it can't go too far without going across that bridge with that car.
2: Yeah, no, I was looking at the map as well. I mean, I know I still think the bridge is right there. Like I said, it's like an R19. We're trying to get clarity on this because it came in during, it's kind of hard to explain, it didn't come through our system properly, basically, easily of saying it, and technically, I guess it is still an R19. So my question to you is, I guess, for the future, once we get the inspection done, how far is the next setup? Is there one prior to that bridge?
0: It's not one prior to the bridge, unless they put it in that siding, but I'll have to verify with mechanical if they even have access to get to that siding. But the next set out is Decatur, 363, letter A.
2: All right, roger that.
3: M550-06,
2: 325
3: South Approach, River Junction.
2: All right, that's fine. Good to get the inspection done. Out of the way, when's the next crew called? Are they heading out there now, or is that like a later call? I'm just trying to get a game plan together.
0: The next one is actually on duty at 7 a.m., so about 20 more minutes. And they just got to wait on a taxi to head that way, so they probably won't be there for another 2 hours.
2: All right, roger that. 2 hours. Okay, that's fine. If you would, just make sure before they proceed to the tower up so you can do that bearing inspection, complete the bearing inspection, then we'll go from there.
0: All right, I got that. Thank you.
2: No, thank you. Thanks a lot there, dispatch. We'll talk to you soon. What's up?
0: Dispatch out.
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0: Behind one, over.
1: What?
0: Dispatcher.

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Detector out.

0: your ass, everything, dude.
1: I think they stepped off the motor, Carmen.
0: What'd you say? I didn't get you.
1: Said, I think that 73Z stepped off the motor.
0: Nah, is they going to the wall or something?
1: Yeah, that's right.
0: Appreciate it.

0: 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Go get Yoti hanging back there.
1: CSX detector. 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
1: I-126, I'd like to go north one again.
0: And I'll let you know soon to have a route for you.
1: All right.
0: Thank you, dispatch out.

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2: Hey, it's Y10307. 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Over.

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1: 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It's CSXY103. You put us on the list to go up river, please.
0: All right, I'll add you to the list. As soon as this one clears, your signal will be headed towards up river.
1: Over. All right, thank you.
0: No problem, dispatcher.

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0: Clear behind one of them.
1: All right, thank you.
0: That's a problem, Dispatcher.

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0: emergency access central?
1: Yeah, 517, that third shift dispatcher tell you was going to pick that pusher up behind our lead engine?
0: They did, yeah, and I talked to the pusher about it. So I've got you lined up toward Q-Track, if y'all want to work with them, and they're good with hand-throwing the pusher track switch to cut everything in and get you going.
1: Oh, I understand. So we need you up there just short, foul, cut the train off.

0: 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Like to verify some bulletins. Got a 4590.
1: Okay, 4590, 20 item 0 misses, good. 4390, over.
0: Good at 8430 in the AM. We still need to talk to Lisa.
1: That's right. Do a final job briefing with them.
0: All right, done a final job briefing with them.
1: All right, dispatcher.

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1: Over.
0: Yes, sir. This is a relief crew on the 73s. Hey, we told by dispatcher tone you up for a final job briefing.
2: CF. Right. 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

0: Stand by and wait for your call back then, over.
1: All right, standing by.

Cherokee Dispatch, 804, over. Eastbound holding the main at Elko. How much longer are you going to be? Oh.

exactly do you need to tell them? And I have it. I got one coming to you in just a moment, okay? Is it safe for me? Well, you're at Brock. As soon as you clear the signal at Brock, I'll get rid of that track authority and then get the other train to proceed. I'll get them ahead of you, and then I'll let you follow them over. All right, dispatch out.

World. The same 190 works between Elkhorn and Brock on the main. Showing you protected by 261 over. Thank you.

0: 30 Zeta Hotel.
1: It's 73 Zeta again. I was just going to say, if we had your permission, go ahead and do a robot on this caller.
0: Yeah, that's right. You want to do a 1-2 car rollback and walk the speed there. I'm not sure if you guys know what bearing it is. I think you guys reviewed this with you, but it's on the engineer side, second axle from that end.
1: It's going to be on the engineer side, second axle from the head end.
0: Yeah, that was the alerted bearing. That's axle 334. Do you have the car number, sir?
1: 334, yes, sir. I have the car number. It's HYWX99417.
0: Yeah, that is correct. Like you said, engineer side, second axle from the head end. That would be alerted bearing. It's a 1-2 car roll by at walking speed, listening for audible noise from that bearing location.
1: Okay. Two car roll by walking speed. Do I need to be back there for the roll by, or can we drag it up to it?

0: Yeah, I just got the green light there, sir. You can pull it up if you can. Like I said, I spoke to the other crew. They ran out of time, and they told me they were out of space to pull it up. So as far as pulling it up, you know, you get to have a brief with your dispatcher to see if they're okay with that, if you guys are at that signal, sir.
1: Okay, so just brief with the dispatcher, get their permission with the signal.
0: Yeah, that's right. You can pull it up at walking speed, and once you get to, you know, once you get the car up to, you listen to it, you know, one, two car roll by, listen for any kind of audible noise, sir.
1: All right, once I get it up, send me the one to two car roll by, listening for audible noise.
0: Yeah, that's right. After you guys complete that, the front of wayside for the HES briefing, if you would.
1: All right, good. The robot done. I'll phone you back up and let you know if I find anybody.
0: All right, sounds good. Thank you, sir. Wayside out.

0: What can I take a dispatch over?
1: I 73 Z. We're ready to pull up the robot inspection on this car whenever we can.
0: And that is way faster than
1: I don't believe so, but we can phone them up.

0: to answer the phone.
1: This is dispatch. Emergency 63Z of the 6. Just confirm me. You just want them to do a roll by. Over.
0: That's correct. Yeah, they have to do a roll by in that bearing. They see what the health of the bearing is. And we'll go from there. But they're asking me if they can pull the car up to them to do so. I told them yes, they can pull it up, and then they have to get back to us to hear what's the results of that roll by of that car.
1: Okay, I got that. Signal indication coming to you, 73D. Just let me know when you're all done.
2: Signal indication coming. All right, fine.
1: Problem dispatcher.

0: One more question. Do you have anything to send out in advance? They say you don't have a visa, so they say you only have to work if you have something to send out.
1: Send me 3-8-2-0.

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1: Y'all doing real good, knock it off. Need me to, if we need to, I guess, cut that air out, you know, if all that fails, check them brake pads real good. And make sure ain't no crack wheel in that back wheel. 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

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I can drop one off for you just to pull you up to it. I'll put a GZ out there for you. If you need a hammer or chisel or anything, just let me know and I'll set one off. Put a GZ out there for you, just pull you up to it or something.

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Thank you. Is Albert?

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Watch.

train line there, all them wangle cops cut in good. 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Step on BN 7953.

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Not the retainer valve, but there's another valve that you can cut out and then bleed it. 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

Tennessee Dispatch at 73-0. 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

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Say that car did. About the other cars is the brakes. I mean, this piston release right now. The motor, two or three.

I might wait. 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It all looks good on this in between that first car and that pole. I'll turn up wayside and then we cut that car out and I bled it. It fixed on that car. There's one or two other cars back behind it.

0: by the barn over, you can check the barn temperature. But it was just the well was warm. What about them other ones that was quaking a little bit?
1: Yeah, go
2: with their 73, Z. Perform a robot inspection and determine that I'd say no physical damage to the barn. It sounded fine, as it should, but I did discover that the wheels were hot on this car.
1: Yeah, I definitely sent a report earlier. Yeah, also on 192 degrees on that second axle on the engineer side, and then the leading axle is 146. So you're definitely a braking issue.
2: Yeah, I've covered it at stick and brakes. I have cut out the car and it is brake to delete.
1: Okay, Roger that. That car, you got the car cut out. You brought the car off all the way, correct?
2: That is correct.
1: Okay, I understand. So that car was, you cut that car out and bled it off all the way, and the screws did release from the wheels. Excellent work. That car is R19, so it will need to be set out there. I'm being told that we will monitor it until you guys get to that work event or that was a crew change, I guess. Where was you guys going to? Sheffield? Yeah, the car will have to be set out there in Sheffield. But you're saying that there's cars that are behind that are showing, you said Hot Wheels, and you cut the cars out back there?
2: I
1: see. Yeah, I don't know. Did you take any notes of what car number is?
2: I did.
1: How many cars are we looking at, do you think? Because you said you heard some back there squealing. How many cars do you think we're looking at, sir?
0: A little bit to you.

0: Yeah, sure. Go ahead, number. What's those numbers, sir?
1: I got an 8YW.
0: That's 99294. All right, Roger. That's sir. HYWX. You said 9924. You said the brakes are. You said the pistons are stuck out and the wheels are hot, sir. Is that correct? I guess you checked the handbrake, retainer valve, and the wheel condition for flat spots or built up tread. Okay, Roger that. Yeah. All right. It sounds like it's definitely hot. Just let me. We're still wheel heat to the whole train. Like I said, we just set and release on it earlier, and it was. You know, it was hopefully fixing the problem, and it's kind of a wonky thing because handbrake, the heat did go away for a little bit and then came back. So, if you see that piston was out and there's, you know, all the other braking issues, handbrake was off, retainer valve was good, no flat spots. If you would, just cut the car out and bleed that one off if you would.
2: Three step CO 73 BNSF 90 or 7953.

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0: 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Detector out.
1: Bus 180.

0: Anything there, sir? Roger that. Yeah. I said there was a whole bunch of, like I said, that train has a bunch of Hot Wheels, or it did back at 356.5 outpost. But he said, you think of anything else? You didn't see anything else? He said, originally he said two or three cars were making braking noises. So I was just making sure there's no other ones. All right. Sound good, sir. You can head towards that end. We'll get dispatched right here for the final briefing. Like I just told you guys, the car wouldn't be set out there at that in Sheffield when you get there, sir. Yeah, that's right. No restrictions. Just so when you know, whenever you set that car out in Sheffield, make sure you find the hot bearing stickers and another sticker you put on there. You know, put all the appropriate stickers for that rule on knuckle and the location of that bearing if you could. That car will be set out in Sheffield. It'll be set off in Sheffield there, but they can continue unrestricted. We will continue to admire that car. If it does get worse, they'll hear from us. But if it doesn't, the car will be set off in Sheffield.
1: I understand. Just confirming release by wayside. No restrictions will need to be set out at Sheffield.
0: Yeah, that is correct, dispatcher. I don't know if you have the number and or need it. If you do, it is line 83. It's in the email, so it does reflect it in the same number. It's HYWX99417 there, dispatch.
1: Okay, so I got that email. Thank you.
0: Excellent. Thanks a lot there, dispatcher. We decided to 73Z is missional crude number. Just make sure, like I said, the hot bearing identification stickers, put those on the car. And once the car has been set out, just let us let Wayside know once they've completed.
2: All right, I'll make sure.

0: that's right. Thanks a lot. There's 7 7 8 3 Z. With
1: I guess a McIntyre 12 probably be about the best place.
2: Which is easy for you?
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1: Hot 12.
4: I understand you're going to pick that conductor up at 12th Street.
1: Yes, ma'am, that's right.
4: Okay. Don't get this CSA train northbound, and I'll get you some signal folks.
1: Okay, all right. CSX northbound train,
4: we'll
1: get a signal. Thank you.
4: No problem. Dispatch out.
0: We've had a 783Z.
1: 783Z.
0: And sir, I know you may or may not know the answer, but do you guys know a milepost for that yard, or at least what set out is? I don't know if you guys know exactly what set out is, but do you know a milepost?
1: Milepost be 418-4018.
0: Sheffield,
1: Alabama.
0: I'm sorry, so what was that? He said 408.
1: 401-4018.
0: Okay, 401, letter A. Okay, I got you, man. All right, Sheffield, Alabama. Excellent. I'm marking that down here. We'll talk to you guys soon.

place in a CD place in AL 408. Hey, question. How much work are you going to have to do on that main line at Scottsboro? Do you know of a... Okay, that's no problem. All right, I got that. Let me know when you're all done with it.

0: 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David Johnson, northbound.
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1: I want 20.
2: CXA, I 26.
1: South of there.
2: Northbound, like, cross the river we can, over.
0: Alright, segmentation northbound, following the one ahead, over.
2: Alright, segmentation, thank you.
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got it, sir. I'm acing your what?

0: and if you get that to SME3Z, I'll be ready for you. Over.
1: All right, I understand. I'm about to knock the 6 line at the carriage.
0: Okay, thank you. 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
1: Okay, I'm being kept a little bit closer to the vehicle. Thank you.
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0: was out of 73Z. Hey, sir, this is Wayside this morning. We spoke a little bit ago about the other car that you're going to set out in Sheffield. I know that, I think it was a crew train in Sheffield, I guess. They can't go be a crew train over probably, but there's another car that will need to be set out there, sir. I'll get another one you're ready.
1: How do you say that?
0: All right, sir. We're looking at, the other car was line 85. This next one will be line at 95. It's 95. It's a HYWX 992-37.
1: That ain't the only good thing.
2: I don't know. You can see where I'm setting those.
1: Well, every now and then you got to take one.
0: Yeah, that is correct.
2: That ain't the way to split up.
0: Those cars will need to be set out there. Once again, just spell a name, set out, just let us know if you would please, and you set both those cars out. Mechanical needs to look under the trail, as you said earlier. He's on the other car that was Hot Wheels. There's some heat throughout the entire train. Behind there's another car, so Mechanical's going to try to help you out, maybe look over how you guys want to do as far as orchestrating all that. But that stuff will need to be done, I guess. Mechanical's, I guess, will hopefully help you guys out and look at the other cars. But by the way, just let us know whatever's been completed, and let's tell dispatcher and let them know what's going on.

0: Smith was in the dispatch over. Go ahead, over.
1: Good afternoon. Once again, the dispatcher. The 73, he has another car that will need to be set out once they arrive there in Sheffield. I gave them the car number. Their first car number was line 85. The second one that will need to be set out will be line 95. I already gave them the car number. Do you need the car number?
0: You can send in the email. Why does it need to be set out?
1: It's another bearing defect. We just spoke to mechanical. They're aware of that what's going on. Like I said, it's another defective bearing, a condemnable bearing that will be set out there once you get in that yard. And like I said, both of those cars will be set out regardless, but there's a lot of, there appears to be some bracing issues in the train, and we're going to mechanical try to maybe do like an air test over it and see if they can figure out what's going on with these other cars, because at the fire detector in 356, there's so much of wheel heat. But regardless of what the findings are, these two cars in question I have here will need to be set up.
0: All right, I got that. I'll be looking out for that email, though.
1: Okay, I'm putting together right now for you, so you'll get it here hopefully a couple minutes once I complete it.
0: Okay, that'll work, though.
1: Yeah, excellent. Thanks a lot there, dispatch. 73, so thank you for your patience, guys. We'll talk to you soon. Watch out.
0: Dispatcher.

question if you just type the SME3B over. Stop the Pullman train away at Sheffield. There will be a taxi call. It's order for 1:30 as of now. And just give me a phone call to see where you'll be relieving this 363 at. Over. Thank you. It's such a...

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1: 521, no defects.

0: Jacksonville, baby.
1: That's a Delta 541. Looks like somebody hit a tree. Oak tree right there about the 317.5. They broke it off and knocked the bottom or the part of it out of the way. But the peach tree that's still sticking out there is just dangerously close to slipping beside the cars. Somebody had to ride a cut down through there and knock them off cars. Somebody crashed for me to come back here with a chainsaw and get that little further away from the track.
0: I got you. Yeah, that was from the storms the other night, but I will turn it in.
1: Okay. All right. Appreciate it.

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Detector out.

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1: This is at CSX, I-12906. We'd like to head south over the bridge whenever we can, over.
0: Communication through the bridge goes down, over.
1: Say that again and cut in and out.
0: Signal indication 42 as the bridge goes down, over.
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0: Because that's why as soon as the bridge goes down, over.
1: It's still cutting in and out pretty bad.
0: CSX by 129, can you hear me on this channel, over?
1: That's right, I can hear you better now.
0: Okay, I got that. Signal indication 47, the bridge goes down, over.
1: All right, sounds good. Thank you.
0: Thank you. Dispatch out.

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Detector out.

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0: Hey, M520, as soon as that 129 clears, just take an location, Sheriff.
1: Alright, send an indication at 129, appreciate it.
0: Alright, no problem, I'll let you see.

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1: All right, West Jersey, I'll look at it again. Go ahead, good one.
0: You guys be able to clear up there at Huntsville or somewhere? I don't. Or Elko Storage? Can you guys get to Elko Storage and clear up? Yeah, you're not going to make it back to Decatur. I got 287 ahead of you. That's 11,000 some feet that's got to work, Madison. You're not going to be able to make it back. Street Master is saying to put you guys in Elko Storage. All right, yeah, okay. I'll get you guys a track story. Do you guys need to work between, or you guys just need to press, what you guys need to come on up there? I'll get you guys a proceed. I mean, a war between from 298 Midway, then a proceed from Midway for switch to ASA, following up 287. I'm going to go ahead and order you guys a taxi to get you guys out of there, just in case.

0: that's correct. You want me to, let me double check their mile post real quick. What's this? He did 363-0. Hey, what mile post you guys at, over? What's this? He to 287-0. What mile post you got?
1: CFX detector. Mile post 313.
0: 319 and 39. Thank you. 363 and 287. What's this? He to 804. They're at the 319 and the 309, both of them. West of your limit, Sierra. Good to come on in.

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Repeat.

Happiest 287 ever. Yes, sir. You guys have an extra car on your train out of Chattanooga. You'll check your MTR, please.

right, this car that scanned extra is showing in the no-show track at Atlanta. So I don't believe it was on your train when you left Chattanooga. It's picking up the Madison scanners when it picked it up. Over. That's correct, but you've gone by a scanner at 12:41 p.m., and it says location 348A, Madison. Over.

I'm sorry. The detector got you over. All right. Well, it's scanning. It says it's the 387AA of the 05. Over. All right, I copy that. However, you still do have that extra car at line 31, over. Just move everything down one after that, over. Thanks, sir. Audience out.

request at a speed at 282 curve. Do you want to send back to 7570 Lumber to Brock? I show you guys protected by 261 territory, over. Alright, thank you. You'll see a 363 which comes by you now, a 287, an 804, and we'll get you headed towards Steven.

frequency to 287. That engine on that track door I gave you is a 363 ahead of you. A 286, on the track door I'm just sending you now, the work between Elko and Lumber. The engine on that track authority is going to be the 363 ahead of you. What's that seat at DO4? Hey, what mile post you guys at so I can send that last one to you?

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1: CSX SD dispatcher M5-2006, over. Hey man, I just got a call in about the Green Street at the 000293.8. Got a false partial. What's your milepost there, over?

So I need to put this out to give you the EC1, but I'm kind of afraid it's going to put you in emergency. What's your current speed there? Yeah, you're at the 295. I can't put it out until you go buy it, because it'll the PTC will get funky on you. So just false activation at Green Street at the 000293.80. All right, that's correct. 1453 CMA. Over. Let me know when you get your inches beyond it there, if you don't mind. Over.

That's Tennessee to 363. Hey, I got a release that's coming out of Sheffield for you guys. They're probably going to meet up around McIntyre with you guys.

ABC Dispatch, Jack, play it. Right, you are north of your engines up beyond it there, and I appreciate you, man. We're going to get you up to either Del Rose or Cornersville for me.

West SC 2804. Your taxi is covered there. Okay, let me know when you get there. If you want to send me that 7539, I'll show you guys protected by 261 in current track authority.

Tennessee to 804, over. Hey, can you send back that word between the 7791? Make sure you guys protected by the 7806. All right, thank you.

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Only to communicate through your handheld. I'll pass that information along to the Sheffield Mechanical. They'll probably get it paid for when it gets down there.

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The mass, they are great.

8 8 8 8 8 8 8 8 8 8 8 8 8 8 8 8 8 8 8 8 8 8 8 8 8 8 8 8 8 8 8 8 8 8 8 8 8 8 8 8 8 8 8 8 8 8 8 8 8 8 8 8 8 8 8 8 8 8 8 8 8 8 8 8 8 8 8 8 8 8 8 8 8 8 8 8 8 8 8 8 8 8 8 8 8 8 8 8 8 8 8 8 8 8 8 8 8 8 8 8 8 8 8 8 8 8 8 8 8 8 8 8 8 8 8 8 8 8 8 8 8 8 8 8 8 8 8 8 8 8 8 8 8 8 8 8 8 8 8 8 8 8 8 8 8 8 8 8 8 8 8 8 8 8 8 8 8 8 8 8 8 8 8 8 8 8 8 8 8 8 8 8 8 8 8 8 8 8 8 8 8 8 8 8 8 8 8 8 8

dispatcher. Alright, what you guys got, over? 5530290, message good for train at 323. That's 323 with PM, dispatch MAC. That's correct, I pass it on to Sheffield Mechanical before you guys get there. Copy that. I can hear you fine on that one, but pretty good handheld. Let me know when you guys are ready to get some signals. We'll get you moving. I'll go ahead and throw you guys some signals up there. There is a flash flood warning up there on the, it's the 776770. I think it's the 275 to the 381, if I believe that's correct. Sorry about that, that's the one. That's great. You guys get ready to go, see location westbound.

0: Over.
1: Yes, sir. Good afternoon. It's the Y20107 here at Oakwood.
0: Y20107, what's your lead motor today? Over.
1: Yes, sir. Got a CSXT2018-2018.
0: Y20107, permission to occupy the siding at Oakwood, working in both directions. Over.

0: dispatcher.
1: Yes, this is Y-01,
0: Spotting Center. Chico, Y-01, over.
1: Yes, sir, we'd like to go up river when you can take it.
0: I'll be ready for you. Same location.
1: Okay, I'm saying, head advisory.

0: I sent a C to 04. You guys all in the clear there at the Elko sighting? Were you guys able to fit there in Elko storage? Get it clear the sighting. All right, thank you. Is your guys right there? That's what you don't have a safe trip home, over.
1: Stay ready. Stay ready,
0: Over.
2: Just one
0: full
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0: On the move.
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3: 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You're headed toward the river, you said?
2: Yes, sir, up the bottom of the street and headed up river once that line is up.

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We have a flash flood warning in effect in between the OBA259.9 and the OBA278.9. 259.9 to the 278.9, all tracks on the SNA North Circle.

That's a good copy. 1654 CMA, over. Now what? You want to use the same milepost? You want to give me a different one for this next one? All right. Let me know when you're ready, boss.

0: 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Circle line 6B and 9B. 6B, we have a false partial activation. Account automatic grade crossing. Warning device malfunction at Green Street. That is the color Green Street. Road crossing 00293.8. 293.8, all tracks no flagger. And circle in line 9B. Flash flood warning in effect between the 00293.9 and the 00300.9. 293.9 is the 300.9. 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

Miles out, 1, 3, 5, 6, 5, 0, defect, repeat, 0, defect,

0: 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DC171632. 71632, dated 6726. 00318.0. M51406 with a 734 in Bickerstaff. Has a flash flood warning in effect between the OBA 259.9 and the OBA 278.9. 259.9 to the 278.9. 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
1: Got EC1 number 71632,
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Repeat, no defects. 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Detector out.

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0: Folk Southern, milepost 367.2. No defects. 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
1: Y'all gonna need a push over? Alright. 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
0: Norfolk Southern, milepost 367.2. 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

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All right, man. PC1 number 71672. 71672, dated 6726. 000294.8. M20907 with a 3440 and DM Higginbotham. 319B, flash flood warning. 000332.9. To the 000346.0. 332.9 is the 346 on all tracks on the SNA North Sub CMA.

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Detector out.

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1: M209, Negro South Cross River.
0: Alright, I got the bridge going up behind them. I'll get you across.

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0: 201-395 beside it, Oakwood, again,
1: I understand. Permission on the side, Oakwood. We'll let you know when everything's handled back.
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1: Yes, sir. CSXY 201.
0: 201?
1: Yes, sir. 201, we have our side and we'd like to come off the river when you can take us.
0: Behind a M209, once I get them across, I got you stacked in right behind.
1: Okay, I understand. Come and split. Here we go.

0: to Hartford, over. Hey, when you guys are clear of ASA, can we go west ASA real quick? It's 8411, that's 8411. 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At 456 to 456 in the PM by dispatcher MAC. That's Mike Alpha Charlie, over. That's correct, over. Take you there, perfect. You see that 600 on by, we'll get you another one to get you all the way down to.
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West Tennessee to 600, I'm shooting against protection about 261 territory here, coming back to you, over. Alright, I got you guys right, order 20, or you get up there to Bridgeport. Put the address in it, that's in Marcus's notes for Widows Creek, so it should take you to the right location.

0: Listen to Kelly, how did the patrol coming along, over?
1: You know,
0: trying to stay afloat. How much longer do you get? I got the 362s in there at 4, just curious. Copy that. Whenever you get down there, just send it on and I'll get you out there. Over.

0: 6 SD dispatch, Jack's classroom.
1: Yes, 2017 of them.
0: Go along, go ahead there, boss.
1: Yes, sir, everything lined along for your side, we're clear to yard them.
0: I'm showing the line 201 locked up, clear the side, and that oak work all 60, we restored normal. Appreciate you.

BSX, ST, dispatch, Jack, Blanche, over. 23, y'all, do I need to push, over? Good night, boss.

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352074 N as in Nancy, Green Street, 00293.8233. Is that right, okay? Right, message number for that is going to be 25615. 25615.

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You're going to upgrade that false partial to an activation failure and give you another flash flood open.

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Okay, man, dispatch channel for a DC-1 there.

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M2-1207 with a 3045 and RS. All ties are on the copy. Circle line 6A. 6A reads activation failure. Account automatic grade crossing warning device malfunction. At Green Street, that is the color Green Street. Road crossing at the 00293.8. 293.8, all tracks, no flaggers. CMA over.

he said 1A, but that is line 6A. And the milepost for the crossing is the 293.8. Over. All right, that's an excellent copy. 1859 CMA. Over.

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M6, SP Dispatcher Jack Spanish, over. M5, 2307, go ahead. So, T is dropped out again. Copy that.

Norfolk Southern, milepost 367.2. No defects. Repeat, no defects.